Harry County 911, Cobiscill Ambulance, County Ambulance Charles, County Medic, 139 Merchant Place. 20-year-old female, seizure call, ALS response, repeating, Cobiscill Ambulance, County Ambulance Charles, County Medic, 139 Merchant Place. 20-year-old female, seizure call, ALS response, Schoharie County 911-2007.

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0: from traffic. 9-1, turn route 2009.

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0: Can you start heading towards South Main Street in Central Bridge? 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
1: 3G 55, did you copy?
3: 5-5, copy. I'm just coming into Central Bridge.
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14806. 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

0: Whiskey Harry, G202. Be advised, you have an ambulance en route, should be there momentarily.
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0: Received, 2027. 911-5092. The hospital was expecting a helicopter. The landing zone should still be clear.
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0: Gary, T202. Have a missing person. Address is going to be 3485 State Route 145. Again, 3485 State Route 145. Speak with Ashley. Her 22-year-old brother did not go to work today. He has not gotten home, and she is concerned that something has happened.
1: Copy that.
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0: 101 Iroquois Drive. Again, 101 Iroquois Drive. Speak with Cheryl. She had spoke with her doctors. Her medication isn't working. 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
1: 43. Chief 2124.

Grand County 911, car wildfire, 303 Vanderwerken Road, nearest cross up Gordon Road. Rekindle, repeating, Carlisle Fire, respond to 303 Vanderwerken Road, nearest cross up Gordon Road for a rekindle. Okay, here again, 912 and 25.

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0: 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You can have EMF hold off.
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Marion County 911, Carlisle Fire, second transmission. Respond 303, Vanderwerken Road, nearest cross at Gordon Road for a rekindle, repeating, Carlisle Fire, second transmission. Respond 303, Vanderwerken Road, nearest cross is Gordon Road for a rekindle. Superior County 911, 2129.

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0: 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Rescue 2-1-3-5. 4-2,
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0: 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Caller stated there was a bunch of kids earlier playing on a porch with a green laser pointer. They were pointing at the cars going by. The only description she had was that it was a blue-green house.
1: Copy, I'll check it out.
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1: 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I'll be clear in route 2, G202.
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0: Again, she's missing person, keep it out of Polo for registration when ready. Registration should be King William Nora 9067. I repeat, King William Nora 9067. Operator should be a Lucas Rayburg, Tibbers 82-2003. 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

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Gosville, standing on 21 in Saunders Gulf Road, Center of Plainfield. 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

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Controller repeating to unit on Park Fire, second column, first year station, for Kevin Bond, alarm activation.

zone 30. About 147 by 51, country close up from Nichols Road, South Florida. There's 56 male conscious living in South Florida. For one response. Repeating Gilbert Shield Squad, 3996 Mobile Zone 30, responding 1400 Fairway 50. Crash shoots at Corybrook Road and Nichols Road, out of Butternut. I have a 56 male concentrated with animal pain. 1 Alpha 1 response, 2250.

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Thanks for being. Richfield Fire, second bombs, close to your station, motor vehicle accident with negative injuries, 2341 County Highway 22 in Richfield, plus 12-2325.

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0: 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Respond 207 Caverns Road, Bears Cross, Arrow Drive, and Barnville Road, 38-year-old male, laceration of the foot, bleeding heavily. 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

0: 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Subject is now lightheaded, sweaty, faint, lips are changing color. The caller states she's applied a tourniquet.
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0: For law, we believe this is a larger gentleman. Do you think you'll be okay with the two ambulance crews and yourself for lift?
1: We should be okay. We'll reevaluate when I get there.
0: 2349.
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0: 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They're checking the details and go to the other back. 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
1: EMS doesn't land, I just checked. 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

for it, Edwin. 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

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GT 4.

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contact 911. Coastville Ambulance, County Ambulance South, 186 Ackley Road, Near Cross Heights Road and Tolls Hollow Road. 69-year-old male, back pain, he lost his pop. Refeeding, Coastville Ambulance, County Ambulance South, 186 Ackley Road, Near Cross Heights Road and Tolls Hollow Road. 69-year-old male, back pain, he lost his pop. 901-0217.

0: Barrick 991. Tonto Ambulance, County Ambulance South. Second transmission. Respond 186, Hackerley Road. Here's Cross Heights Road, Tolls Hollow Road. 69 Hillvale. Back pain. BLS response. Repeating. Tonto Ambulance, County Ambulance South. Second transmission. 186, Hackerley Road. Here's Cross Heights Road, Tolls Hollow Road. 69-year-old male. Back pain. Be all response. 910221.
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do with this whole thing. This is also a response to the causes of anaside in the village of Richfield Springs. 24-year-old female conscious breathing possible miscarriage off response by located Richfield Squad 3 men into the response to the anaside in the village of Richfield Springs. 24-year-old female conscious breathing possible miscarriage off response by 0034.

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Long enough for them as well. 3-3-1-6. 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Very important.

172, scare. Good morning, be in service 927, all advised post. Anything for Cap? Good morning, that's for Cap today. 0-4, 5-4.

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1: 5740. Yeah, morning. Yeah, morning.
0: 124, Sharon.
1: Very 124. Main service, unit 9146, post 742. Yeah, morning.
0: 172 is Gary, same traffic, show me 42 for door.

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0: In service.
1: 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That's it.

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Got a call from Ashley Rayburg, Route 145. 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
1: 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Mendencia at Albany, New York. There's going to be a hit if this is a specification.

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clear to the 939. IT is looking to get into the front door for some upgrades. Copy that. 611.

Sheriff Springs Ambulance, Sheriff Springs Ambulance, County Ambulance North. Respond, 367 Green Road. 85-year-old female. Back pain, unable to ambulate. The officer's spot. Repeating. Sheriff Springs Ambulance, County Ambulance North. 367 Green Road, nearest cross, near Route 10. 85-year-old female. Back pain, unable to ambulate. The officer's spot. 911. 6628.

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Respond 367 Green Road, just across the Arrowtown and Bell Road. 85-year-old female. 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
1: 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Henry George Williams, 3978. 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
0: I received IMD 28 here, but just to advise the cat is down. 0653.
1: One four one.
0: Morning, sir. 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
0: Prepare to copy Town of Blenheim. 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Have a wire down across the road, hanging about 5 feet. 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

0: 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Respond over to 4830, stay route 145, speak with Bobby Joe in regards to property damage.
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Review Squad 3992, Zone 15, response seated 396 Expo Road. Pursuit of Short Crumb 1 Road and County Highway 42, Town of Maryland. 24A, 56-year-old female, conscious and breathing. Hemorrhage call, 21 Delta 4 response. Correct repeating. Geneva Squad 3992, response seated 396 Expo Road. Pursuit of Short Crumb 1 Road and County Highway 42 in the Town of Maryland. 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Patrol 820.

Davis Myers, fireman driver, need to your station for your ambulance. 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

0: 17864. 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

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An 88-year-old male, conscious, breathing, falls with a possible broken leg. It'll be a Bravo response, Texas 0902.

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911 Middleburg Ambulance. Whistle Fire First Responders, County Mayfield South, 1492, State Route 145, nearest crosses with New Ridge Road. 74-year-old male, abdominal pain, BLS response, repeating, Middleburg Ambulance. Whistle Fire First Responders, County Mayfield South, 1492, State Route 145, nearest crosses with New Ridge Road. 74-year-old male, abdominal pain, BLS response, Harry County 911, 0908.

Bay Area Unit 911. Lakeville Fire First Runner, second transmission. 1492, State Route 145, nearest cross is Windy Ridge Road. 74-year-old male, abdominal pain, BLS response, repeating. Lakeville Fire First Runner, second transmission. 1492, State Route 145, nearest cross is Windy Ridge Road. 74-year-old male, abdominal pain, BLS response. Bay Area Unit 911, 0911.

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Break to repeat, Cooperstown Fire, located at 309 County Highway 31, Town Meadowfield, pushing to Forest Lane and Veneers Road. For zone 1, general fire alarm. Yeah, putting on TAC 3 for your assignment, 940.

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Voice repeating, Cooperstown Fire, weather update, your call is canceled at this time. 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

0: 82 to truck 4.
1: Yeah, go ahead, Josh.
0: Steve, right there at the bottom of Brown Mountain. I don't know if you're going up that high, but there was a one ton parked right on that corner. Now that I think about it, I think you said you were going around Stone Store and that way, right?
1: Yeah, we're going to go up Stone Store and cross.
0: All right, never mind then.

0: County 912, Central Bridge Ambulance, County Ambulance, second transmission, 118 South Main Street, apartment number 3. 62-year-old male, sick person, DLS response, repeating. Central Bridge Ambulance, County Ambulance, second transmission, 118 South Main Street, apartment number 3. 62-year-old male, sick person, BLS response, 910944.
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1: All 24.
0: Prepare to copy town of Carlisle.
1: Okay.
0: 2781, Highway Route 20, repeating 2781, Highway Route 20. I had a 911 misdial. He said there's no emergency, accidentally hit his SOS on his phone.
1: Received interrupt.
0: 2949.
1: 170124. About to ask you the same. I'm in Sharon right now on Route 20. If y'all want, I can handle that for you. I'm closer.
2: I'll be coming from the office.
1: You get a copy. 14-172, where's the call? 2781 free Route 20, sir.
2: Yeah, description. It's just Ethan Likers.
1: One volunteer.
0: I hear he's on 141.
1: I'm clear, car. I'm going to be in route to the office for a 911.
0: Proceed, 0950.
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Harry County 911 to all fire monitors. 1423 is out of service for maintenance. 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

0: 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I have a Deanna Young on the line. Let me speak with you.
1: I don't have cell service where I'm at. And myself, I'm 111 Zima to Jefferson for a deal.
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0: 70. Garrett, where are you at? Alright, 10-4. Where's Trevor?
1: I should be catching him soon. He was in front of me.

0: Ambulance, County Mills South, County Medic, 143 Golden Drive. 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ALS, standby.
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0: State Route 20, Sharon, just west of Chestnut Street, New York, 93686 Nora Frank. 93686 Nora Frank, New York Commercial. Appears occupied. One's going to be a white Chevy Silverado.
1: Very soon.
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0: 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Status check.
1: Interior issuing status on the 27 for that, ma'am.
0: Seven is valid. What's the intercept?

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Patrol, Alpha Squad 396, response to 1083 County Highway 46, Town of Milford, crosses to Seth Martindale Road and Arnold Lake Road. For a 55-year-old female, conscious breathing seizures, Charlie response. Thanks for repeating, Milford Squad 3986 from Zone 2, response to 1083 County 46, Town of Milford. 55 female seizure call, Charlie response. 1051.

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I'm up here on West Hill Road just before the old Eminence truck trail. 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
0: I'll be clear, John, of a transmission.
1: Yeah, it's for me to confirm the plate from the traffic stop for the call.

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0: Gonna be State Route 10, Richmondville, be about a mile south of the four-way intersection. New York, David William, 271, DW, 271, Black Nissan, Murano, occupied 1.
1: Alphabet.

0: 2 Skipper.
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0: 27 is going to be RO. I've got her up in the car showing you valid. It's just going to be a verbal.
1: Receive one for you.

0: 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Got a transfer call from Gilderland. Caller reporting his girlfriend got in a crash. A blue Dodge Ram disconnected before further information.
1: I see you come from 20 and Biker. Is there any injury?
0: Unknown.
1: Proceed to be advised to contact me.
2: Yeah. No contact's been made, and we haven't taken any other calls. Just the transfer from Gilderland.
1: Yeah. Excuse me. Hold on, come on, sir.
2: Let's go Harry 141.
1: To the east or west of 22.
2: Is right at 22. We're not sure if it's east or west.
1: You didn't know if she's going east or westbound.
2: Yeah, that's affirmative. You didn't know which direction she was going.
1: Okay, she's on jump at 22 now.
2: Crazy.
1: What's up, do you scare?
0: Scary, Dr. Mateo.
1: Verbal back.
0: Verbal 5-1.

1-2-4 to 1-4-1.

Sector 3D31. I've got a call at 922 Route 29A in Johnstown. New landline from

8981 marker 0.348. Disabled vehicle on the right shoulder. 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

0: Go Harry 124. Yeah, if you can check Richmondville, stay around 7 area. If there's maybe a sort of a large group of motorcycles taking over the intersections.
1: Scary. 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
0: RC 172.

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0: Proceed, I'll get on there and continue west, but I see an A-store.

0: vehicle. It's going to be east or westbound, just east of Colbuskill.
1: One, two, four, copy. 1-2-4, copy.

0: 141, Sherry. 141. You need to dispatch EMS to my location. We're going to be close to mile marker 96. Female conscious blur has a laceration to the nose.
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0: One, you need another unit or no? Yeah, we're going to have to shut down one lane at some point.

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0: Can you start me a tow truck? It's going to be down in embankment, probably 50 feet. And it's going to have to go over guardrails to get back up to the top.
2: Mile marker 96, westbound. Motor vehicle accident.
0: The full flight pickup.

Go to Erie County, now 1 to Copaskill, fire an ambulance. ID 8, mile marker 96, westbound. One car. Personal zero accident. One female, laceration. To her face. Repeating. Copaskill fire an ambulance. County ambulance. ID 8, mile marker 96, westbound. One vehicle, personal auto accident. One female with a facial laceration, 911-212.

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1: I'll be in route 2, this is that Exxon.
0: Proceed 1214. 3246 in traffic.
1: 1214.

County 912, Cobusville Fire, second transmission. Interstate 88, mile marker 96. Westbound, one car, personal injury auto accident. Repeating, Cobusville Fire, second transmission. Interstate 88, mile marker 96, westbound, for personal injury auto accident. One car, 91215.

0: Too scary. 172. Control the intersection of 10 and 7, westbound on 7 to the county line, negative locate. Back in service.
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1: Here is on 111.
0: We'll be there in a second. They're out to the call. They're out 1221.
2: Be pulling on scene to this shortly. We're like 3/4 of a mile in the westbound lane from the Cobeskill exit 22 exit. 5018 will have command. I'll let you know more in a second.
0: Yeah, received.
2: 911, be advised we have one pickup truck off the road, down the hill, in the embankment, into a tree. I'll give you more in a second.
0: 10-4.

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1: Two one.

0: Yeah, it's entirely up to you. You might have to go down to the neck or cut across that first and then come down the opposite, but we're not stopping traffic. So you're going to have to go down it all the way around.
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1: Go ahead, sir.
0: Yeah, can you repeat what you were saying about the turnaround?
1: Yeah, I was going to tell you that you could cut the first one and come down oncoming, but we're not going to be shutting down traffic, so you're going to have to go down to the next one and come all the way back out.
0: Receive.
1: I had one truck probably 30 feet down the ditch off the bank into a tree. Is leaking a little bit of fluid. I'm trying to get down there now to see if it's going into the creek.

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0: 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If he's in the area.
1: Stand by.

0: 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DOT will be out there.
1: Great.
0: 1248. Three G46, go ahead, I'll be clear. 1248.

0: Tahiri, 111. Prepare to copy Tonto Jefferson.
1: What you got?
0: 635 Moxley Street, repeating 635 Moxley Street. Spoke with a Kelly, her husband, and her have a order. Possible OP violation.
1: Freeze the Delvin route if you could pass the OP.
0: What you have to do?

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Responding for an 81-year-old female, conscious, breathing, difficulty breathing, help to respond. 151.

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0: I can swing that way. What's going on?
1: Received 1257 Carter. Say that the female subject was standing by the East Street, by that residence. Male subject was near the backyard. Cannot provide a further description. Just it appeared suspicious. Did not recognize either subject.
0: Clothing description.
1: That negative caller had seen them when she was at the laundromat about 10 minutes prior to making the call. Didn't have a lot of further information. Ah. 911-5092.
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0: I'm in return, but I can take that call.
1: Receive. Scary, what's that you got me?
0: Copy. Greatly appreciated, sir. Thank you.
1: Scary, 3G49, it's going to be 333 Main Street. Again, 333 Main Street. Caller had reported there was a female subject near the roadway. There was a male subject in the rear of the residence. Caller stated it looked suspicious. Didn't recognize either subject. I'd like to check out.

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For a 21-year-old female, conscious and breathing with chest pain, being offered a response. 13-0.

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Charlie Hawaii, crew 4-6, clear 7-6, stage coverage needed, several calls. Back to repeating, Leon, crew 4-6, crew 7-6, stage coverage needed, multiple calls. 13-5.

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0: Yeah, that's Roger for 7-9 security.
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0: 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They're headed back to the asphalt plant.
1: Oh, they're headed towards the asphalt plant?
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1: Okay, how far away are you, Joe? Are you before them?
0: No, I'm just coming off, getting onto Kaiser Kill.

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0: 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They were speaking Spanish in the background.
1: There we go. I'll check the area.
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Thank you.

Command EMS responding at Chestnut Park, 330 Chestnut, crashes Richmond Avenue, James Street. 65-year-old male, conscious and breathing, sick person, child response. 1405.

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1: Negative.

0: 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I'll be out at 730 Slate Hill Road. 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

0: 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Disregard. I hear you, 240. I have a caller reporting property damage at 240 North Grand Street. Repeating, 240 North Grand Street.
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0: 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It's SARS Auto. 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
1: 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Cooperstown Squad, 3996, the EOC. 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

0: Negative answer.
1: Just as ALS response, repeating Cobuscoe Ambulance, County Ambulance North, County Medic, outside of 126 High Street, 53-year-old female, in and out of consciousness, sick person, ALS response, Schoharie County 911, 1437.
2: 915091. 915091. 915091, there is remaining, will be en route with extended ETA, Middleburg, ALS.
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2: This is
1: 915091. I was inquiring if they should continue with your extended ETA for Middleburg. Maybe they're coming from OES. Excuse 914-91 copy.
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1: Is there no one?
2: Do you have any further?
1: Pfizer 91B advised me to take a second call, confirming it's going to be 129 High Street, again 129 High Street. I said it's a 53-year-old female. They came upon her outside, laying on the ground, in and out of consciousness, vomiting, had dry vomit all over her. No further at this time. Female still in and out of consciousness, reported diabetic.
2: 10-4, we're about...
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Tower Control, Unit of Squad 391, Station 15, requesting a response 16 Depot Street, Apartment Number 3, in the Village of Unadilla. Mom on scene with a 33-year-old female, need evaluation, she's intoxicated. Tower Control, repeating, Unit of Squad 391, Station 15, requesting a response 16 Depot Street, Apartment Number 3, cross streets of Main and Tower in the Village of Unadilla. Mom on scene with a 33-year-old female, need of evaluation, 1457.

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1: Are you tied up with this arrest also? Can you respond Middleburg Dollar General for EID panic alarm?
0: I'll be rough.
1: 3-8-1-5-3-4.

Harry 128. Ah. 185 Cleveland Road, again, 185 Cleveland Road in Carlisle. Took a call from Office of the Aging. One of their mail delivery people saw 16 puppies, give or take, with no food or water at the address of Mary's Sitters. Ah. 153.

0: 167.
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0: Harry County 911, Cobuscoe Fire, Cobuscoe Ambulance, Heavy Ambulance, 2322 State Route 7, Brush Fire, repeating, Cobuscoe Fire, Cobuscoe Ambulance, County Ambulance, 2322 State Route 7, Brush Fire, to Harry County 911, 1553.
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Repeating, Schoharie County 911. 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

Perry County 911, Covisco Fire, second transmission, 2322 State Route 7, Brush Fire, repeating, Covisco Fire, second transmission, 2322 State Route 7, Brush Fire, Perry County 911, 1557.

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0: Yeah, we're on scene. Fire appears to be out. Take about a 5-foot circle. We'll be out investigating. 5018, Ohio's command.
1: Zero 051, you're arriving. Here's fires out, about a 5-foot circle. You'll be out investigating. 5018, we'll be investigating. 1601. Okay. 911-4891.
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2: 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You can stand down. 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Repeating. 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
0: 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One,

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Zone 2, your response. 289 Hook Road crosses County 26 and Bed Bud Hill Road, town of Otsego. 83 male has fallen, 17 Alpha 2. Repeating, Flight Creek Squad 3996. Your response, 289 Hook Road crosses County 26 and Bed Hill Road, town of Otsego. 83 male has fallen, 17 Alpha 2. 165 to

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